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1: I remember quite clearly now when the story happened. The autumn leaves were floating a measure down to the ground, recovering the lake where we used to swim like children. And the sun would dare to shine. That time we used to be happy. Well, I thought we were. But the truth was that you had been longing to leave me.Not daring to tell me. On that precious night, watching the lake, vaguely conscious, you said our story was ending.

You had been killing my last breath of love since a long time ago. I still don't think I'm gonna.